0: Play on the drums, Antonio.
1: The number you are trying to reach is currently unavailable. Please try again later.
2: Pchnąłeś nożem w brzuch.

Tu Radio Dźwięk. 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It's been a week. You've already found someone new. It's interesting how fast you found her. I don't understand how you could be moving on so fast. But it's fine.

And I touched your face, narcotic mindful lace, Mary Jane. And I called your name like an addicted to cocaine, calls all the stuff you'd rather blame. And I touched your face.

That's funny, I guess you've heard my songs. Well, I'm too busy for your business. Go find a girl who wants to listen. Cause if you think I was born yesterday, you have got